Katr FM. 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

0: 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Partizona.
1: I want a big gelato. I want to see Nevada. I want to travel a lot. I want to be bogata. I want to have all them power, riches and fame, to buy my own planet and give it my freaking name.

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You played it cool and I played it dumb. Don't you think I'm a little too young to be messed with like that?

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1: It's 4 a.m. I can't turn my head off. Wishing these memories will fade and never do. Turns out people lie. They said just snap your fingers.

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1: 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It means the world for us. Have a beautiful day.